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We rise together. We dance together. We smile together. Howdy-do. A big hello and a big wave to the capital. We take it easy, one step at a time this morning. Just about got to the studio. It was a tough one. And this heat that's floating around, it doesn't... Well, it's lovely, I love it, but it's very hard to sleep. And you end up having a lot of fun. And when you have a lot of fun, guess what? You need more rest. Simple equation. We're going to go with the flow. Kicked off the show with Lay Match, Ocean Calm. Into Low Sun and something called Mother. Let's have some fun. Smiley.

shout out to the Shermanator. We do a big shout out to, let's have a look, Mr. Dave Morgan, and a big happy birthday to ADE for yesterday. Big happy birthday to you. And guess what? It was Zaki's birthday yesterday too as well. So it's the 23rd, right? Yeah, big happy birthday to you, mate. And to everyone. There's a lot of birthdays this month. Cancerians, basically. So there's going to be a lot of birthday fun this month, leading through to July. Big wave to ADE and Sarah.

Mellow Magic Worldwide. A beautiful number. I'm going to share a little track with you. And when I heard it, it was, wow. I haven't heard tracks like this for a little while. It's called Inner City Sound Archives. And this is number two. It's called Crosstown Vibe Garage Dub. And it's a beautiful little number. And I played it to a couple of my pals and they're going, yeah, it just reminds us of the old days. Originally transferred on tape to, well, on vinyl. So let's have a little listen. If some of these releases back in the days, they were only on tape. So someone thought, yeah, let's whack them on vinyl. So this is unreleased New York Loft Cuts 1978. Oh my gosh. You know what I mean? It's going to be exciting, guys. It's going to be exciting. But I love it. Hope you love it too. Zachy loves a lot of stuff. Nights out. Good times. Smiley, smiley. And music. And love and happiness. They call it all smiley, smiley. Back in time. Check this one out, guys.

beautiful number. I'm going to be sharing a couple of more tracks from this lovely little five track Inner City Sounds Archive EP. It shows you how advanced they were back in the days.

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Big wave to you. Big wave to AD. Happy birthday. Happy birthday to you, mate. And smiley.

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Big wave to Float. Big wave to the beautiful capital, that's you. Played another one from the Inner City Sound archives. So let me backtrack. The last track I played was Harlem. The next one is called Houston Street Hustle Rough Mix. This one's beautiful too. 1978. Check it out.

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I love sharing music. And music is a great thing. Opening up a record, playing it, letting it run through, watch it spin around and round and round. It's like a little meditation session. Next up, Glen Underground, Hawk

favourite of mine, Kilimanjaro. And these two guys are putting out some beautiful stuff. Nicola Conti and Nicola. It's a feeling we all understand. It makes the mind wonder. Those things drifting in our heads. There's a solution for everything. 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It's all good, it's all okay. You're doing great. Believe in yourself. The magic happens. Big wave to all the Feeling It crew. Music Butterfly, Byron Boy. Next up, a classic. Galaxy and Galaxy, Underground Resistance. Check it out.

backtracking the last couple of tracks, guys. Let's have a look. After Five, Luke LSE, Life and Death. Beautiful number, something from last year. DJ Irv, Just a Little Mellow, something forthcoming. Playing right now, Diego. Big wave to people like us. Big wave to Helen. Big wave to the little ones. Big wave to Prem, Rian, Mark, all the good boys. Big wave to the Tony Two Shoes. Big wave to the Stewie Stew. Big wave to ADE.

big rave to the Spanish Joe. Hope you will. Big rave to the Jez. The one and only Cappuccino. The Shermanator. Big wave to the Phantom Freak. Backtracking the last couple of tracks. Manuel Dolorat, Wolf Music. Amber Room, George Levan. And playing right now, Beautiful Number, Tormelberg. Feel it inside. The Big Friendly, Point Blank Radio, you're here with Zaki. Smiley, smiley.

Rick Wade, Hustler's Lullaby. Big wave to Manish. Big wave to Marco. Munch, munch, munch. Making the lasagnas for Zeki. Cheers, chefs. 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

last couple of minutes of the show, guys. 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And get some fruits in ya.

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Out to all my Wednesday gang. Last couple of hours we've had a mix by Scotty D. To keep you going in this scorching heat.

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But for now, let's keep it going. It's Brax, it's Rhythmic Addiction. Live from sunny London town. Let's do this.

sending this one out straight to the Lone Soldier. Heard him play this one on his show last week. It was naughty. Once again, out to the Lone Soldier for sending this one through. Track called Metla Sona. This one from McKellen.

A little care package that was sent to me by Lone Soldier. This one sounds of the Nightly Closures. A track called Stay Still. This one, Lone Soldier's own Warm Shuffle dub. This one forthcoming, I think, Deep Clicks Recordings. Yeah, at our Genix, Point Blank's very own. At the one like Nick Chilli as well, out to you, brother. At the DJ Sai. At the Champs, at the James. To anyone watching on the YouTube as well. This is Braxis with Mick Addiction. Let's keep it going.

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Out to Shreya, out to the girls as well. Locked in on YouTube right now.

yes, out to the Terminator. Says it's feeling it, out to you, brother. Out to the Jason A as well, feeling that last Phil Weeks track. Absolute classic, like this one. Sounds of the Aphrodisiac on this one, sounds of Siren.

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Saying great hot weather vibes. Did I just say vibes? Vibes. Yeah, out to the St. Kilda as well. Don't forget date for your diary this Saturday. It is Rhythmic Addiction with Palace Vinyl. We will be there for 8 hours, myself, back to back with James Dexter and Dominic Aquila.

taking this one from the edge. This one, An Absolute Percy by Urulu. Yeah, to Daz, feeling this one. Yeah, nice one. Don't forget, it's Brax, it's Point Blank, this is Rhythmic Addiction.

Adaptogenics on that last one. Absolute bad boy track by Ewan Ewan. This one in forthcoming Soul Quest Records. This one Max Sinow featuring CO. Track called Counting Stars. This one's a beauty. It's Braxis Rhythmic Addiction. Rolling live till 6.

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Senna from the ghetto. 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

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Together.

You have to score on this one. I think this one's like everyone's Percy. Tears of Belvoir, The Way I Feel. Your last 15 minutes, you've been locked into Brax. This is Rhythmic Addiction.

this Saturday, Rhythmic Addiction at Palace Vinyl over there in Brixton Village. 8 hours of the good vibes. You've got myself, James Dexter, Dominic Aquila. Back to back to back to back.

yeah, this last couple of hours have absolutely flown by. Don't forget, do not change that dial. We've got Lee Berry stepping up next, taking you through till 8 this evening. I'll be back in 2 weeks' time. Nice one for locking in. Out to everyone on the reload as well. Everyone watching back on the YouTube. Out to you guys.

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huge thank you to Labrax. Okay, so man, same time, 2 weeks' time. Now you've got Mealy Berry until 8 p.m. Starting off with a few older ones, and then, yeah, I've got some really good new music for you tonight, so stay tuned, guys.

Yeah, really feeling this one at the moment. This one, The Loop by Orby Fry. But it's the Charlie May remix. I love Charlie May's work.

Roy Tatters and Kilda on this one. Also Mr. Psy K, loving this. You can catch Psy K after me this evening at 8 p.m. Yeah, 8 p.m. Psy K.

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Stewie Stew feeling it too. We're going to wait. The main man, Change Horizon, yeah. Alternate Saturdays, 6 to 8 p.m. on Point Blank. 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

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Well done, mate. Thanks for staying tuned.

massive thank you to everyone who's joined in this evening, everyone who's been listening. Catch me in 2 weeks' time. Next week, Scotty D taking their slot. Next up, Psyche. Yeah, don't miss that one. Stay tuned on Point Blank all day, every day. We got the tunes you love. Take care, guys. Catch you next time. 2 weeks' time.

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Yeah, what's up, London? Yeah, what's up, Point Blank people from around the world? Psyche in for Rob Francis this week. And we send a massive salute and much respect out to Lee Berry for the last two. Yes, yes, yes. Lots of love out there for that show. Catching back in 2 weeks' time.

Yeah, we're reaching out to each and every one of you locked on. To Stewie Stew. To Jez. Yes, yes, yes. And to that man, the Genix.

Yeah, gonna send this one straight out to Paul Funk and to Philip. Yeah, we're reaching out to Spanish Joe. Yeah, we're sending vibes. Once again, out to Lee Berry. And as I said, catch him back in 2 weeks' time.

yeah, we're sending salutes out to Luke. As we go back and forth in time, deep house grooving.

Yeah, we got 20 to 9 on the dial. Psyche in for Rob Francis. And you know we're going deeper.

Yeah, we got 9 o'clock on the dial. Psyche in for Rob Francis. Reaching out to all the regularity locked on. 0774304913.

Yeah, 20 to 10 on the dial. That leaves us 20 to go. We got Radius stepping up at the top of the hour.

If that one didn't get you ready for Radius, I'm not sure what will. Absolutely love that.

Yeah, we're reaching out to Lloyd. And yeah, we're reaching out to our very own Nagenix. To all the regular crew locked on. 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

And of course, I will be back here Saturday, 2 till 4, when it's all about the Lost in Time sessions. Until then, enjoy the rest of the week. And yes, I'll catch you on the flip side.

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on a very relaxed. We cover many flavors with a ton of good music over the next 2 hours. Myself, Radius, at the controls.

up Dunks, out to Debs and Isaac. Out to Kamal.

This one, Soul and Dust. Another Sunlight. Personal favourite. Next one, I'm going to send out to Big Steve. I know he's feeling this next one.

Big respect to Tash. That's a man like Rodney Rolls. Big up the inside man. Not forgetting Ben Logic, Mr. Jennings.

Respect to Kevin Aldershot, message reads, a wicked start. To be honest, I've been mixing tunes all weekend for someone's wedding on my sound system. So I'm better prepared than usual. Big up to all the listeners. Hope you're enjoying the show. Lots more to come.

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ease up a little bit, sink back into something more relaxing. But before I do, just got to destroy it with this next one.